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Forget 2 weeks. He says he's going to hang it up in 2 years. Don't worry. There'll be a Hootie and the Blowfish tour before that happens.

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0: Jason Aldean, Don't Tell Me, the album Songs About Us. Tyler Reason, well, how about this? Even Drake, yes. Hip-hop artist Drake is an Ella fella. How about that? We gave her the ultimate compliments, saying that, well, what did he say? The goated pen. That means, man, she is writing some serious fire. He said, yeah, I'm an Ella fella. I got an Ella fella t-shirt now. How about that? It's got a cowboy on it that's holding a couple of dandelions that are, of course, blowing away in the wind. Cole Wetzel, Justin Moore, Billy Currington, the good directions are on the way next.
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12: Here's a look at your forecast from the National Weather Service on the Big Dog 92.1. This evening into the overnight, you can expect it to be mostly clear with a low around 70. This has been a look at your forecast from the National Weather Service on the Big Dog 92.1.
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The red, white, and blue flapping in the wind at a Friday night football game. That's what country sounds like. 92.1, the Big Dog.

0: 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Even John Morgan's on the way with Kid Myself, the debut album Carolina Blue. 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

0: And now, we'd like to share our favorite recipe for a good time. 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Finally, mix well, serve, and enjoy daily.
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No hard feelings there. The best band in the land. Old Dominion. Tyler Reese with Zach John King and Kane Brown on the way, but Ty Myers is now Ends of the Earth. From the

Go ahead and ask Siri, which radio station plays the best country music? If she doesn't say us, well then, time for a new phone.

0: Zach John King, get to drinking there. Tyler Reese here, and how is about Ella Langley? Choosing Texas, 18th week at number one of the Billboard 100. That means it's right up there with these songs right now. 18th non-consecutive weeks. Keep that in mind. Joining the likes of Old Town Road with Lil Nas and Billy Ray. Tipsy from Shaboozy is at 19. And 22 weeks was Mariah's ginormous Christmas song that still is ginormous. All I Want for Christmas Is You. So that is how huge Choosing Texas is for Ms. Ella Langley. Corey, Coley Bryce, Luke Combs on the way next.
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12: 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This evening into the overnight, you can expect it to be mostly clear with a low around 70. This has been a look at your forecast from the National Weather Service on the Big Dog 92.1.
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0: 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Big Dog 92.1. Tyler Reese. Post Malone pouring drinks with Blake. Jake Owens on the way. And Grayling Chain. It's a great song. Water at a Wedding. You got to hear the lyrics to this one. So cool. Big Dog 92.1.
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A pickup rolling down a dirt road with a cloud of dust blowing from behind and the music playing loud. That's what country sounds like. 92.1, The Big Dog.

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1: 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And we know that hootin' leads to hollerin'. Yeah! 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

0: Water and Winning, that's Grayland James. Salaries music for you on the way. Ella Langley and Morgan Can't Love You Anymore. Keith Urban's next with Somebody Like You.
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0: Just for the record, we're not country-ish. We're country all the way. Yeah! Playing one great song after another.
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0: Silver Sands Marina, name of the album that you can find that on. That is coming out on September 25th from the great KC, Lauren Elena and Chase Matthew. Low Cash after Dirks.
1: It's strange to hear your voice.

A John Deere sitting on a hillside with a small bird perched on a stack. That's what country sounds like.

0: Bone and Chase and all my exes there. Tyler Reese here. And how about this? Fisher Price, watch out, launching Fisher Price Gilmore Girls Little People Collection Set. Oh boy, the Gilmore Girls. This is going to be more popular among parents, I think, or a gateway drug for kids of parents who are obsessed or were already with the Gilmore Girls. Amazon says $26.99 coming soon. Collections inspired by movies and TV shows as well. That's pretty cool. Gilmore Girls. And then they said they're going to do one with like Will and Grace at The Office. This is genius. The Office. I will be purchasing that one for sure. The Gilmore Girls, Lorelai, Rory, Emily, and Luke. There you go. What a time to be alive. Bailey Zimmerman, Tucker Wetmore, Randy Houser's in a denim tuxedo and his pocket full of Popeyes next. 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
10: Here's a look at your forecast from the National Weather Service on The Big Dog 92.1. This evening into the overnight, you can expect it to be mostly clear with a low around 70. This has been a look at your forecast from the National Weather Service on The Big Dog 92.1.
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0: So, just for the record, we're not country-ish. 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Yeah! Playing one great song after another.
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So Keith Urban spending some time with Train at the studio. That'd be fun. He's playing a banjo and some mando on a lot of the Train hits. Luke Bryan, Dylan Scott after Justin Moore.

If you're wondering why a lot of country songs are about trucks, well, it's because no one ever said, "Dang, look at that awesome Prius."

0: Luke Bryan, Country, She Knows It. Country and She Knows It. America's favorite TV judge, Luke Bryan. Carrie, Luke, Lionel, the whole gang's going to be back. I think the real wild card is Lionel. I think he's fine. I think just the touring caught up with him after a while, you know, because there is no in-between for Lionel Richie, Megan Maroney, Dirk Bentley, and Stella Lefty next. We're headed to Boston.
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10: Here's a look at your forecast from the National Weather Service on The Big Dog 92.1. This evening into the overnight, you can expect it to be mostly clear with a low around 70. This has been a look at your forecast from the National Weather Service on The Big Dog 92.1.
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A John Deere sitting on a hillside with a small bird perched on the stack. 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

0: Megan Maroney, The Beautiful Things there, the tour, the album Cloud Nine. You know, she's getting her own American Girl doll now as well. That's coming out. Yes, Mom and Dad, just in time for the holidays. Ella Langley's Love and Life again. T-Hubs, Joe Nichols, ready to roll next.
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0: Ella's Love and Life Again, the album The Tour, Dandelion, from the beautiful and wonderful Ella Langley. Hey, Morgan Wallen-Dowie on the way. Blake Shelton, the Neon Lights, is cooking next. So he spent some time in Charleston, South Carolina, with his lovely bride, Gwen. Little fishing, little eating out in Charleston. Charleston has so many great restaurants. He had a private chef, though, one night, I know, and he had an 8-course meal. 8 courses. That's crazy. And wild. And wacky. Neon Light from Blake is next.
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0: We know that country music leads to hootin'. Woo! And we know that hootin' leads to hollering. Yeah! And you know? Yeah! A little hootin' and hollering never hurt anybody.
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Zach Brown's band, Knee Deep. We're not quite knee deep into our Thursday yet, but we've got the toe in the water. Shaboozy, Jelly Roll, Amen. Mm-hmm.

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0: Zach Top, South of Sanity, with me, Shannon Black. I am back. I got you Thursday, one day closer to Friday, and I have an absolutely insane story for you out of New Zealand. This woman collapses in a parking lot. She loses her pulse. She's not breathing. Basically, she's dead, right? Well, people are all around trying to do everything, perform CPR, bring her back to life in less than a minute. She's taken to the hospital and treated. And then a few days later, she gets an $80 parking ticket from where her car was when she collapsed and was taken to the hospital. Obviously, when they heard the story, they reversed it. But whoa.
1: Hey, y'all. 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
10: Here's a look at your forecast from the National Weather Service on The Big Dog 92.1. Overnight, it will be mostly clear with a low around 70. For your Thursday, mostly sunny with a high near 91. This has been a look at your forecast from the National Weather Service on The Big Dog 92.1.

John Morgan says he really caught the bug for Nashville when he discovered the songwriters. He's like, you know, I always thought most artists wrote their own songs, but once I found about this songwriter community in Nashville, I was hooked.

0: Wheat and hops make beer. 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And we, along with a little help from Nashville, make great country music. 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

0: want my horseback. Kojo, Cody Johnson, Horseback. He has a song on Dan and Shay's new album that comes out tonight at midnight.
1: Hey, this is Blake Shelton, and my new song, Let Him In Anyway, is out right now. 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

0: So, just for the record, we're not country-ish. We're country all the way. Yeah! Playing one great song after another.
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Zimmerman Chevy Silverado, some keyboard warrior took it upon themselves to put together a list of the people they think are jerks in Nashville. And Bailey Zimmerman was on that list. I don't know who it was who did this, but that's one thing. I hate these keyboard warriors, you know. You're not going to say something to somebody's face. You better not type it or put it in their

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After all the bars are closed. Please listen responsibly.

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1: 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On a

The red, white, and blue flapping in the wind at a Friday night football game. That's what country sounds like. 92.1, The Big Dog.

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The Big Dog.

Rick Harrington, we are tonight. Remember back in the old days when MTV and CMT used to play music videos? Gosh, I love those days. Ella Langley, Shaboozey, Stella Lefty, and Morgan Wallen have been nominated in the

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a pickup rolling down a dirt road with a cloud of dust blowing from behind and the music playing loud. That's what country sounds like.

A John Deere sitting on a hillside with a small bird perched on the stack. That's what country sounds like. 92.1, The Big Dog.

And now, we'd like to share our favorite recipe for a good time. First, add a little of this. I'm how you can make a heart of gold from this heart of stone. Then, sprinkle in a bit of this. And then, add a whole bunch of these ones. Finally, mix well, serve, and enjoy daily. 92.1, The Big Dog.

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0: Jelly Roll, hands up. 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
1: 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And we know that hootin' leads to hollerin'. Yeah! 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A little hootin' hollerin' never hurt anybody.
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Luke Combs, Be By You. Tickets to his tour for next year went on sale, the pre-sale yesterday. They are so inexpensive. I don't think there's one ticket anywhere over $300 with taxes and fees. 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

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The music, I mean, you had to admit, they kicked off that bro country thing and had some big old hits. 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Maybe that means new music. 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
1: 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She said,

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After all the bars are closed. 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

0: 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And good times.
1: Good times and tan lines. 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

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And he said, boys, whatever you're offering, it won't be enough.

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Still see her pink bow and her brown hair. She's in the big city now, but she still calls home.

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0: we know that country music leads to hootin'. 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And we know that hootin' leads to hollerin'. Yeah! And you know, yeah! A little hootin' and hollerin' never hurt anybody.
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1: 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Finally, mix well, serve, and enjoy daily.

0: George Burge, Luke Bryan, Ride, Ride, Ride. Luke Bryan's new album comes out next month, and he is teasing us on socials with all the different tracks. I'm so excited for him.
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9: Here's a look at your forecast from the National Weather Service on The Big Dog 92.1. Overnight, it will be mostly clear with a low around 70. For your Thursday, mostly sunny with a high near 91. This has been a look at your forecast from the National Weather Service on The Big Dog 92.1.
10: 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When you want it done right.

John Morgan, really a songwriter in Nashville more so than a performer. And he said he pretty much thought that artists wrote their own songs. And when he found out about the songwriting community, he was like, oof, I am all in on this. And then he took the mic. Here's Kid Myself.

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0: Luke Combs, Sleepless in a Hotel Room. I just read something crazy. The movie money is nuts to me. Like this, you know, new Spider-Man brand new day that's made like $2 billion across the world. Tom Holland might make $100 million for that because of his deal and however it works. That is so much money. Actors and actresses, man, they make bank.
1: The U.S. Treasury quietly released its official financial report for 2025. 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It's reported that the Treasury shows about $6 trillion in assets and over $47 trillion in liabilities. Add it all up, and it looks like the U.S. owes more than $130 trillion it doesn't have. 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
1: A John Deere sitting on a hillside with a small bird perched on the stack. That's what country sounds like. 92.1, the Big Dog.

0: John Party, boots off. I got to kick mine off and throw on my slippies. 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Need a little nap. Have a great Thursday. God bless.
1: 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The plants look healthy and lush, but the flowers die, fall off, and no fruit forms. 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Blossom drop can be caused by several factors, such as high temperatures, excess nitrogen fertilizer, and windy conditions. Do not overapply nitrogen to your plants. Fertilizer should only be applied when needed. Blossom drop is not caused by a nutrient deficiency, so applying additional fertilizer will not help. 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Air temperature is the main cause of blossom drop. When nighttime temperatures are warmer than 75 degrees or cooler than 55 degrees, blossoms may start to fall off. Daytime temperatures of 90 degrees and above can also cause blossom drop. There are a few things you can do to help prevent blossoms from falling off. 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Windbreaks can also help protect your plants from constant strong winds. Ultimately, it is best to play the waiting game until the weather changes to more favorable conditions. This has been Tanner Collier with Burke County Cooperative Extension. If you have any questions or want more information, you can contact us at 828-764-9480.
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0: 69 in Morganton, 69 in Hickory. 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
1: Hi, this is Jim Tabor with today's church bulletin board. Christ-Centered Recovery Program Barbecue Fundraiser will be held at the Grace Baptist Church, 1939 Paul Shuping Avenue in Morganton, this Friday, August the 14th, 11 a.m. until pulled pork barbecue or barbecue chicken, $10 a plate. 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The number is 403-2213. 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And on Saturday, there'll be a free backpack giveaway. That's August the 15th, this Saturday, Grace Baptist Church, 1939 Paul Shuping Avenue in Morganton, for kindergarten through high school. We invite you to send your church announcements to us, preferably 1 week in advance, to Post Office Box 969, Morganton, 28680. 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God bless. Have a great day.
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0: 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Forecast calling for mainly sunny skies today. High near 92. Low overnight of 70. Tomorrow, some more rain likely. Thunderstorms as well. High of 86. 69 degrees in Morganton, 69 in Hickory. That's your forecast from the National Weather Service. Local news coming up in a couple of minutes, and we'll be giving away some tickets here in a moment or two. Yesterday, well, let me see here. Tuesday, officially on Tuesday, Spider-Man Brand New Day made another 10 million. So that's the latest numbers. It crossed the 800 million mark, which means Spider-Man Brand New Day is now top five, actually top four. Avatar is the one it just passed at 785 million. Spider-Man Brand New Day is now top five, actually top four. Avatar is the one it just passed at 785 million. There's right now 803 million. So they are predicting that it will make another.
1: Okay.

0: Time now for Look at Your Local News. This is Bob Clark reporting. Bond was set at $150,000 in a Hickory arrest. 43-year-old Stacy Allen Clinton was arrested by Burke County Sheriff's officers. He faces charges in Catawba County, which include felony fleeing to elude arrest with a motor vehicle, driving while license revoked, reckless driving with wanton disregard and speeding. The charges relate to a case from July 30th. He was placed in the Catawba County Detention Facility. He also faces additional charges in Gastonia for misdemeanor larceny. No additional information was reported. A court date was not listed. A Lincolnton man was arrested on Saturday on reported charges involving sexual activity with a juvenile. WMNC's Lisa Probst reports.
1: According to the Lincoln County Sheriff's Office, 35-year-old Desmond Jones was taken into custody following an investigation. Reports say Jones was initially held with no bond. However, a judge set his bond at $300,000 secured during his first court appearance on Monday. Lincoln County authorities say they are continuing to investigate the case. Lisa Probst, WMNC News.
0: A Vail man is facing charges. 25-year-old Jason Allen Story was arrested by Maiden police officers. He faces possession of methamphetamine and possession of drug paraphernalia, driving while license revoked, expired registration, and possession of open container. He was placed in the Catawba County Detention Facility under an $8,000 bond. Court dates were scheduled for August 24th and August 31st. A Lenoir man is facing charges. 33-year-old Michael Lee Scarberry was arrested by Lenoir police officers. He faces felony larceny. He was placed in the Caldwell County Detention Center under no bond. Court date was scheduled for Wednesday. Due to inclement weather, high school football games have been moved to this evening. You can hear Patton hosting Freedom. That game will be on Big Dog 92.1 this evening, kickoff at 7:30. That's a look at your local news. This is Bob Clark reporting.
2: 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Bill Preach from the Book of Matthew. Why does he call you darling? 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
7: So, just for the record, we're not country-ish. 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

0: Big Dog 92.1, Bob Clark in with you on your Thursday morning. I need to find myself a winner, and somebody out there is going to be the winner. 828-437-0521, 828-437-0521. We are giving away a couple of ride bracelets for the Drexel Community Fair. It's happening August 21st, that's tomorrow, through the 29th. At the fairgrounds in Drexel. Two ride bracelets for you. Good for one night only for unlimited rides. So, Drexel Community Fair, I need to get a winner. 828-437-0521. We'll take caller number six.
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Big Dog 92.1, Morgan Wallen there. Bob Clark here. Want to say congratulations to Shantae calling from Drexel, picking up a couple of ride bracelets for the Drexel Community Fair, so she won't have far to go. Want to say congratulations to Shantae calling from Drexel, picking up a couple of ride bracelets for the Drexel Community Fair, so she won't have far to go.

0: Hi, this is Pastor Jim Tavins, 2DB, on this Thursday with a thought for today, brought to you by your friends at Blessed Hope Fellowship, located 215 Erin Street, behind the comma.
1: There's an old fable about one eagle which could outfly another, and the other did not like it. The latter eagle saw a hunter one day and said to him, "I wish you'd bring that eagle down." The hunter replied that he would if he only had some feathers to put into the arrow. So the jealous eagle pulled a feather out of his wing and gave it to the hunter. The arrow was shot, but didn't quite reach the rival eagle as he was flying too high. So the envious eagle pulled out more feathers and kept pulling them out until he finally lost so many that he could not fly. Then the hunter turned around and killed him. I share that with you because if you're jealous, the only person you can really hurt is yourself. Remember, a path of love makes the walk of life more beautiful. As Pastor Jim Tabor, again inviting you to worship with us this Sunday if you don't have a church home.
0: 215 Erin Street behind the comma.
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0: Bob Clark in with you on your Thursday morning, 7:05, your time check. Here is your forecast from the National Weather Service. Looking at mainly sunny skies today. Could see some rain in the evening, late evening. High today near 93. Low overnight is 70. Tomorrow, rain and thunderstorms likely. High of 86. Currently, 69 in Morganton, 69 in Hickory. That's your forecast from the National Weather Service. 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Got some more stuff to give away as well. The Drexel Community Fair. Got some ride bracelets for that. We'll be giving away later. Also, a family four-pack of tickets to see the Hickory Crawdads. They are back home this week, so got those to give away as well. Your chances to win coming up on Big Dog 92.1. Good morning.
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0: 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Forecast today calling for mainly sunny skies. Chance of some afternoon, evening showers. High temperature near 92 degrees. Low overnight of 70, and tomorrow chance of rain likely as well. High of 85. And due to the rain, currently 70 degrees, due to the rain possibility, they have moved the high school football games to tonight. So many area high school football games will be played tonight instead of tomorrow. That includes the game that we are covering on Big Dog 92.1. So about 12 hours from right now, we will be at Patton, as Patton is hosting Freedom. So we'll have that game for you right here on Big Dog 92.1. Josh McKinney from The Paper will be joining me in the booth tonight. Also, Hickory Crawdad, right here on Big Dog 92.1. Josh McKinney from The Paper will be joining me in the booth tonight. Also, Hickory Crawdad.
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0: 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Bob Clark in with you. Want to congratulate our latest winner. Kenny calling in from Lenore, our latest winner, picking up a family four-pack of tickets to see the Hickory Crawdads. Kenny from Lenore, our latest winner. 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
0: Want to say congratulations to Kenny from Lenore, our latest winner. 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Time now for a look at your local news. This is Bob Clark reporting. Bond was set at $150,000 in a Hickory arrest. 43-year-old Stacy Allen Clinton was arrested by Burke County Sheriff's officers. He faces charges in Catawba County, which include felony fleeing to elude arrest with a motor vehicle, driving while license revoked, reckless driving with wanton disregard and speeding. The charges relate to a case from July 30th. He was placed in the Catawba County Detention Facility. He also faces additional charges in Gastonia for misdemeanor larceny. No additional information was reported. A court date was not listed. A Lincolnton man was arrested on Saturday on reported charges involving sexual activity with a juvenile, WMNC's Lisa Probst reports.
2: According to the Lincoln County Sheriff's Office, 35-year-old Desmond Jones was taken into custody following an investigation. Reports say Jones was initially held with no bond. However, a judge set his bond at $300,000 secured during his first court appearance on Monday. Lincoln County authorities say they are continuing to investigate the case. Lisa Probst, WMNC News.
0: A Vail man is facing charges. 25-year-old Jason Allen Story was arrested by Maiden police officers. He faces possession of methamphetamine and possession of drug paraphernalia, driving while license revoked, expired registration, and possession of open container. He was placed in the Catawba County Detention Facility under an $8,000 bond. Court dates were scheduled for August 24th and August 31st. A Lenore man is facing charges. 33-year-old Michael Lee Scarberry was arrested by Lenore police officers. He faces felony larceny. He was placed in the Caldwell County Detention Center under no bond. Court date was scheduled for Wednesday. Due to inclement weather, high school football games have been moved to this evening. You can hear Patton hosting Freedom. That game will be on Big Dog 92.1 this evening, kickoff at 7:30. That's a look at your local news. This is Bob Clark reporting.
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0: 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Bob Clark here. Here is forecast from the National Weather Service. We are looking at some sunshine pretty much throughout the day. High temperature right around 92 degrees. Low overnight is 70. Could see some rain late evening. And then tomorrow, rain, thunderstorms, likely a high of 85. Currently 70 degrees in Morganton, 70 in Hickory. That's forecast from the National Weather Service. 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

0: Time check on your Thursday morning. Bob Clark in with you. And your forecast today calling for mainly sunny skies. Some clouds moving in late this evening. Better chance of rain tomorrow. And high today near 92. Tomorrow looking for a high near 93. That's forecast from the National Weather Service. Got some Drexel Community Fair ride bracelets will be given away this hour, so be listening for your chance to win. That's coming up. Also, I got an interesting story about candy, whether it's, I want to find out, is it your favorite candy, or maybe you're too young for it to be your favorite candy? You'll see what I'm talking about in just a bit on Big Dog 92.1.
1: 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They call

A John Deere sitting on a hillside with a small bird perched on the stack. 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

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Bob Clark here for you. 8:25, your time check on your Thursday morning. Forecast today is calling for some sunshine. High temperature near 92 degrees today. So, let's talk a little bit about candy. It's calling for some sunshine. High temperature near 92 degrees today. So, let's talk a little bit about candy.

0: Kisses is another one. York Peppermint Patty comes in at number 9. The Heath Bar comes in at 10. And Good and Plenty comes in at number 11. So, yeah, I would say by and large, those are old-timey or older-type candies. And again, the premise of the article is that the older folks like them and the young kids can't stand them. Or older-type candies. And again, the premise of the article is that the older folks like them and the young kids can't stand them. Not a real big fan of those. Guess maybe I can still be considered a kid. I don't know.
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2: Time now for a look at your local news. This is Bob Clark reporting. Bond was set at $150,000 in a Hickory arrest. 43-year-old Stacy Allen Clinton was arrested by Burke County Sheriff's officers. He faces charges in Catawba County, which include felony fleeing to elude arrest with a motor vehicle, driving while license revoked, reckless driving with wanton disregard and speeding. The charges relate to a case from July 30th. He was placed in the Catawba County Detention Facility. He also faces additional charges in Gastonia for misdemeanor larceny. No additional information was reported. A court date was not listed. A Lincolnton man was arrested on Saturday on reported charges involving sexual activity with a juvenile.

0: WMNC's Lisa Probst reports.
1: According to the Lincoln County Sheriff's Office, 35-year-old Desmond Jones was taken into custody following an investigation. Reports say Jones was initially held with no bond. However, a judge set his bond at $300,000 secured during his first court appearance on Monday. Lincoln County authorities say they are continuing to investigate the case. Lisa Probst, WMNC News.
0: A Vail man is facing charges. 25-year-old Jason Allen Story was arrested by Maiden police officers. He faces possession of methamphetamine and possession of drug paraphernalia, driving while license revoked, expired registration, and possession of open container. He was placed in the Catawba County Detention Facility under an $8,000 bond. Court dates were scheduled for August 24th and August 31st. A Lenoir man is facing charges. 33-year-old Michael Lee Scarberry was arrested by Lenoir police officers. He faces felony larceny. He was placed in the Caldwell County Detention Center under no bond. Court date was scheduled for Wednesday. Due to inclement weather, high school football games have been moved to this evening. You can hear Patton hosting Freedom. That game will be on Big Dog 92.1 this evening, kickoff at 7:30. That's a look at your local news. This is Bob Clark reporting.
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0: The red, white, and blue, flapping in the wind at a Friday night football game. That's what country sounds like. 92.1, The Big Dog.

0: Big Dog 92.1, Bob Clark in with you. That was Chris Lane there. Time now to get another winner. 828-437-0521. 828-437-0521. We'll take caller number 5. Got a couple of ride bracelets here for you for the Drexel Community Fair happening tomorrow through the 29th. So call in now. Be caller 5, 828-437-0521. Good luck.
1: 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That's what country sounds like.

0: Big Dog 92.1, music from Luke Bryan there. Want to congratulate Joni, calling in from Valdez. Joni, our latest winner, picking up a couple of ride bracelets for the Drexel Community Fair. So Joni, our latest winner. We'll have more stuff to give away tomorrow, so keep that in mind. Also, don't forget the high school football games have been moved to tonight due to the inclement weather that is a possibility for tomorrow night. They've moved most of the games in the area to tonight, and we will have a game for you. Our first broadcast of the year for high school football, Patton hosting Freedom. We'll have that game for you tonight on Big Dog 92.1, kickoff at 7:30.
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5: And now, we'd like to share our favorite recipe for a good time. First, add a little of this. 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Then, sprinkle in a bit of this. Bet you're just as surprised as I am. 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Too late, named her, you're the one that got away. Finally, mix well, serve, and enjoy daily.
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1: We know that country music leads to hootin'. 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And we know that hootin' leads to hollerin'. Yeah! And you know, yeah! A little hootin' and hollerin' never hurt anybody. 92.1, The Big Dog.

I think probably the only people saying they want a little more summertime right now are going to be the kids who got to go back to school. Other than that, I'm ready for summer to end. 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A little more summertime, though. Here comes Jason Aldean.

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And on the hands of time. They'll preach from the book of Matthew. Why does he call you dog? 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Back in the saddle again. Country music's got you covered. 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

0: say so.
1: That's good, huh? Brand new stuff from Dan and Shay. When you need somebody, say so. It's Rick Taylor with you here. Never be afraid to reach out for help. Every once in a while, we all need some of that. We got more of your favorite country on the way. Keep it right here this hour while we're in here playing the hits, while you get the job done, get the kids to school, or whatever you've got going on today.
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10: Hi, it's Pastor Jim Tavins, 2DB, on this Thursday with a thought for today, brought to you by your friends at Blessed Hope Fellowship, located 215 Urin Street, behind the comma. There's an old fable about one eagle which could outfly another, and the other did not like it. The latter eagle saw a hunter one day and said to him, "I wish you'd bring that eagle down." The hunter replied that he would if he only had some feathers to put into the arrow. So the jealous eagle pulled a feather out of his wing and gave it to the hunter. The arrow was shot, but didn't quite reach the rival eagle, as he was flying too high. So the envious eagle pulled out more feathers and kept pulling them out until he finally lost so many that he could not fly. Then the hunter turned around and killed him. I share that with you because if you're jealous, the only person you can really hurt is yourself. Remember, a path of love makes the walk of life more beautiful. As Pastor Jim Tabor, again inviting you to worship with us this Sunday if you don't have a church home, in 215 Urin Street behind the comma, or visit us at www.morganhope.org. 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Have a wonderful Thursday.
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1: I am still trying to figure out how this little boy right here did $16,000 worth of damage to a hotel room in New Mexico. Yeah, he paid restitution, though, so he's in their good graces again. But, man, $16,000 worth of damage. You must have really had a party. Here's Bailey Zimmer.

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1: I'm on a train, then a country song came on.
0: Then what are you going to do after all the bars are closed?
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0: Ah, come on, Morgan. You know we're always thinking about you, buddy. Always playing your songs on the radio, thinking about, you know, chairs and clubs and all kind of fun stuff. That's good, though. Rick Taylor with you here. How's everybody doing? It's Thursday. Here we are, cutting the rug, having some fun on the radio. More of your favorite country on the way. Keep it right here, everybody.
1: Here's the deal. 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

0: Well, it won't be long, and every song on the radio is going to be from Ella. I just have a hunch. She's just got it going on. What a good career she's built for herself. Yeah, Ella Langley right there. Oh, I can't love that anymore. Yeah, that's right. She's loving life again. That's from her Dandelion album. A little take on a couple of songs there. It's Rick Taylor with you here. Thanks for making us a part of your day, everybody. We got more of your favorite country on the way. Keep it right here. We're just getting started.
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2: For Big Dog 92.1, here is a check in your forecast from the National Weather Service. Mostly sunny throughout the day, high temperature near 93 degrees, chance of some rain late, low overnight of 71. Tomorrow, rain and thunderstorms likely with a high temperature near 85. That's a look at your forecast from the National Weather Service.
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randomly, my girlfriend's redoing her place, and I talked about, oh, Chip and Joanna. And then I was like, wonder what they're up to. Well, they quietly removed themselves from the spotlight and put family first lately. I said, it's a little bittersweet now that their son Drake is 21, Ella's 19, and they're always off at college through the year. And Duke is 17, Emmy's 16, and Crew is 8. Can you even believe that? Wow. We-

The red, white, and blue flapping in the wind at a Friday night football game. That's what country sounds like. 92.1, The Big Dog.

0: Dog 92.1. Did you see that Marine that ejected from the F-18 yesterday? Before the plane crashed into a mountainside, they were doing some drills and whatever. Now, it was very like Top Gun Maverick, but in real life. I mean, he just crashed, ejected, and he's walking down the highway, and a deputy's talking to him like, "Hey, are you okay? Were you the only pilot?" Blah, blah, blah. And he's like, "Yeah." I mean, the Marine, like, his face is all bloody just from the parachute cords, but still. But he's super put together. Like, I'd be just freaking out, like, "Oh my gosh. Oh my God." You know, this guy, like, nerves of steel is incredible.
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0: We're going to take you to church. 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Country music's got you covered.
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2: For Big Dog 92.1, here is a check in your forecast from the National Weather Service. Mostly sunny throughout the day, high temperature near 93 degrees, chance of some rain late, low overnight of 71. Tomorrow, rain and thunderstorms likely with a high temperature near 85. That's a look at your forecast from the National Weather Service.
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And we, along with a little help from Nashville, make great country music. 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
13: I just love that Luke Combs really seems to have a great head on his shoulders. 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
2: 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Hotter than the red on a cattle brand. Cause she's a gold digger with a quick trigger. A cast iron skillet swinging lid flipper.

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0: my.
1: So we want our unicorn back. Frat back. What's going on, Starbucks? 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Craziness.
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3: For Big Dog 92.1, here is a check in your forecast from the National Weather Service. Mostly sunny throughout the day, high temperature near 93 degrees, chance of some rain late, low overnight of 71. Tomorrow, rain and thunderstorms likely with a high temperature near 85. That's a look at your forecast from the National Weather Service.
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Greek yogurt or cottage cheese? 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

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Playing one great song after another.

0: Well, dietitians say, you know what? Just eat them both. 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But, you know, protein, we hear all about the power of protein. 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Anyway, but what is higher in protein? 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And dietitians say cottage cheese is slightly, has a little more protein than Greek yogurt. But the thing is, it's like, whatever you're, you know, you want to eat, like, let's say you buy a whole bunch of cottage cheese. 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
9: For Big Dog 92.1, here is a check in your forecast from the National Weather Service. Mostly sunny throughout the day, high temperature near 93 degrees, chance of some rain late, low overnight of 71. Tomorrow, rain and thunderstorms likely with a high temperature near 85. That's a look at your forecast from the National Weather Service.
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0: Well, she's back again singing the Sunday Night Football theme, and you get to hear it before the Cowboys versus Giants game on September 13th. Here's Carrie Underwood.

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We know that country music leads to hootin'. Woo! And we know that hootin' leads to hollering. Yeah! And you know? Yeah! A little hootin' and hollering never hurt anybody.

0: That is Taylor. It's so funny how, I know the world is interested in Travis and Taylor. They both have gold wedding rings, just so you know. And they're, you know, all these, you know, analysts, these jewelry analysts are zoning in on their certain rings. And, oh, this, you know, goes with this. And I guess her wedding ring, actually, there's something that she took from the engagement ring to make a part of the wedding ring. I don't know. I haven't tuned in that closely, but good for them. All is happy and lovely.
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pickup rolling down a dirt road with a cloud of dust blowing from behind and the music playing loud. That's what country sounds like. 92.1, The Big Dog. Swing.

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But now I understand. Dunkin' Donuts and Febreze. More on that coming up.

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Finally, mix well, serve, and enjoy daily.

0: So cute. Actually, my friend was gathering up some of her items, and then her husband was looking over, kind of going, he was singing that, like, you know, just reminding her of all the kind of things you need to grab and pick up and take. 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
9: For Big Dog 92.1, here is a check in your forecast from the National Weather Service. Mostly sunny throughout the day, high temperature near 93 degrees, chance of some rain late, low overnight of 71. Tomorrow, rain and thunderstorms likely with a high temperature near 85. That's a look at your forecast from the National Weather Service.
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0: Well, remember when living with your parents was once, you know, once you became an adult, was looked down on? Not anymore. The way the economy is, almost everyone is staying home. Less than a quarter of 25 to 34-year-olds live outside of their parents' home.

Dust settles. But these songs do not. 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

0: Dog 92.1, don't you always know that there is a person in your life that's got the guy or gal that you would need for a particular thing, you know, no matter what it is? Actually, I have a couple of those people. Like, it depends if it's kind of, you know, repair things, this, that, the other. I reach out to this one person. If it's kind of fashion-y type things, I've got a different person. Yeah.
1: Here's the deal. The government is over $38 trillion in debt, which means the IRS isn't slowing down. And the tax code is complex and unforgiving. So it's not surprising if you're one of the millions of Americans that owe back taxes to the IRS. 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

0: Well, see you later, I guess. Prince Harry and Meghan Markle are returning to the UK. Yep, they're moving with their kids back to the UK. Wonder what happened. Their time in LA, just no?
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9: For Big Dog 92.1, here is a check in your forecast from the National Weather Service. Mostly sunny throughout the day, high temperature near 93 degrees, chance of some rain late, low overnight of 71. Tomorrow, rain and thunderstorms likely with a high temperature near 85. That's a look at your forecast from the National Weather Service.
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0: Well, congratulations. Matthew McConaughey has made it. There is an Alamo Draft House in Austin who decided Matthew's done enough movie work and he hangs out here in Austin a lot. Yes, he does. He's on the field for all the UT games. Anyway, they renamed that cinema the Matthew McConaughey Cinema. Or maybe it was Matthew McConaughey Movie House. I don't know, but that's pretty cool. Well,

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0: Big Dog 92.1, one of those songs that, yes, can mean so, so many different things. Jelly Roll, hands up. Many different opportunities or not necessarily an opportunity, like kind of a forced hands up.
1: Here's the deal. The government is over $38 trillion in debt, which means the IRS isn't slowing down. And the tax code is complex and unforgiving. So it's not surprising if you're one of the millions of Americans that owe back taxes to the IRS. 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

Just for the record, we're not country-ish. 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Yeah! Playing one great song after another.

0: Monday. Woo! Oh, next time I see you, it'll be Friday. I know you know that. I know you know how the calendar works. And I'm just so excited. So I'll see you then.
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4: We know that country music leads to hootin'. 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And we know that hootin' leads to hollering. Yeah! 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

Girls make bourbon, and we, along with a little help from Nashville, make great country music. All we need now is you and yours. 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

0: At Zach, John, King, and Get to Drink It. I'm Eric De Niro. Remember when living with your parents once you became an adult was looked down upon? Not anymore. Almost everyone is staying home. Less than a quarter of 25 to 34-year-olds live outside the parental home.
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1: 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And happy 50th.
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12: For Big Dog 92.1, here is a check in your forecast from the National Weather Service. Mostly sunny throughout the day, high temperature near 93 degrees, chance of some rain late, low overnight of 71. Tomorrow, rain and thunderstorms likely with a high temperature near 85. That's a look at your forecast from the National Weather Service.
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0: Dierks Bentley on deck after Ella Langley with Morgan Wallen.

0: And now, we'd like to share our favorite recipe for a good time. 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Finally, mix well, serve, and enjoy daily.
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0: Luke Combs and Rethink Some Things. I'm Eric De Niro, and maybe we should rethink our phones. People now spend a staggering 3 to 6 hours per day on their smartphones, not included work-related time.
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First, add a little of this. Then, sprinkle in a bit of this. And then, add a whole bunch of these ones. Finally, mix well, serve, and enjoy daily.

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Yeah! Playing one great song after another.

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12: For Big Dog 92.1, here is a check in your forecast from the National Weather Service. Mostly sunny throughout the day, high temperature near 93 degrees, chance of some rain late, low overnight of 71. Tomorrow, rain and thunderstorms likely with a high temperature near 85. That's a look at your forecast from the National Weather Service.
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0: Nate Smith on the way after Kane Brown. 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

0: 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I'm Eric De Niro. 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
1: I'm Ralph Mangum with a look at the WMNC News for this Thursday, August 20th. 28-year-old Jaden Michael Anderson of Hickory has been arrested and charged with one count each of solicitation of a minor by computer, felony second-degree sexual exploitation of a minor, indecent liberties with a minor, and disseminating harmful material to a minor. Anderson's arrest is part of a month-long multi-state investigation targeting the online sexual exploitation of children. He is one of 14 suspects arrested on 68 criminal charges, according to the Lee County Sheriff's Office. The operation, known as Operation Midnight Shadow, was conducted in July 2026 by the Lee County Sheriff's Office, the North Carolina Internet Crimes Against Children Task Force, the Invictus Task Force, and numerous local, state, and federal law enforcement agencies. The operation focused on people exploiting or attempting to exploit children in Lee County and surrounding counties. Following his arrest, Anderson was jailed in the Rockingham County Detention Center. No court dates are currently listed. 38-year-old Joshua Lynn Whitmire of Catawba was given an active prison sentence of 6 to 8 years following his conviction for trafficking methamphetamine by possession and transportation. The sentence was imposed by Superior Court Judge Karen Edie Williams of Mecklenburg County after Whitmire pleaded guilty during Catawba County Superior Court on Tuesday, August 18th. He also will be required to pay a mandatory fine of $50,000. Whitmire will serve his period of incarceration in the custody of the North Carolina Division of Adult Corrections at the end of the sentence he currently is serving. That sentence ends in April 2028. On February 2, 2023, a traffic stop was conducted to address illegally tinted windows on a vehicle driven by Whitmire. During the stop, Whitmire admitted to having a burned marijuana cigarette in the vehicle. A subsequent search resulted in the seizure of a trafficking amount of methamphetamine along with some drug paraphernalia and marijuana. The investigation was conducted by Tyler Burgess of the Catawba County Sheriff's Office. Assistant District Attorney Kyle Smith prosecuted the case with assistance from legal assistant Amy Bischoff. 40-year-old Brittany Faith Taylor, who is listed as a homeless person, has been arrested by Hickory police on charges of possession of fentanyl, possession of methamphetamine, possession of an open container or consuming alcohol in the passenger area, and possession of drug paraphernalia. Taylor was jailed without bond today in the Catawba County Detention Facility. She'll appear in district court on August 24th in Newton. 44-year-old Stacy Allen Clinton, who is listed as a homeless person, has been arrested by Burke County Sheriff's officers on charges of felony fleeing to elude arrest, driving while license revoked, reckless driving with wanton disregard, and speeding. According to Rick Gilbert with WACB in Taylorsville, court documents indicate that Clinton drove away from a Catawba County deputy who had stopped him for speeding on NC 18 South at Jacob Fork Road in Vail. During the incident, he was reportedly clocked at 113 miles per hour in a 55 mile per hour zone. Clinton was jailed Tuesday in the Catawba County Detention Facility under a $150,000 bond. A probable cause hearing was scheduled for September 3rd in Newton. 37-year-old Joshua Thomas Bowie of Marion has been arrested by McDowell County Sheriff's officers and charged with felony possession of methamphetamine and misdemeanor resisting a public officer. On August 17th, Deputy Connor Tolley stopped a Jeep Grand Cherokee off of Exit 81 on Interstate 40 for a traffic violation. Bowie was a passenger in the vehicle and was found to have an outstanding McDowell County warrant for assault on a female. Bowie refused to step out of the car. He became aggressive and resisted deputies as they removed him from the vehicle. After the suspect was taken into custody, a search of his person and the vehicle turned up a suspected amount of meth and a used syringe. Bowie was jailed under a $15,000 secured bond. Court appearances on the assault charge and the meth charge are coming up on September 4th. The Sheriff's Office expressed its appreciation to McDowell County Emergency Service.

0: update to water customers regarding the continued Stage 2 mandatory water restrictions. Conditions in the basin continue to support the low inflow protocol Stage 2, which means mandatory water restrictions remain in place for Burke County water customers. The August 16th update shows that recent rainfall has helped the basin move in the right direction. The reservoir storage index has increased to 93.6% of the target, and the three-month average of the U.S. Drought Monitor has improved to 0.79. Both of those indicators now support low inflow protocol stage zero. However, the overall low inflow protocol stage cannot be reduced until all required triggers support the lower stage. The remaining concern is stream flow. Read more on the Burke County Government Facebook page. Beginning Monday, August 24th at 8 a.m., a private contractor will close a portion of Government Avenue Southwest and 2nd Street Place Southwest in Hickory as work progresses on the Rural Downtown Economic Development Streetscapes Project. Weather permitting, the work should be complete by Wednesday, August 26th at 5 p.m. Access to the post office will remain via the sidewalks. The parking lots next to the Old Hickory Station at 218 Government Avenue Southwest and 1 3rd Street Southwest will remain open. A detour route will be provided. Drivers are encouraged to slow down and use caution when traveling near the work zone. An aerial photo of the affected area is posted at hickorync.gov. According to the paper, on Monday, the Glen Alpine Board of Aldermen reviewed 3 estimates for GPS tracking for town vehicles. The intention is to protect the town and its employees while also providing accountability. The tracking would be installed in police vehicles, fire vehicles, brush trucks, dump trucks, and other public works vehicles. After considering 3 companies, the board voted to move forward with Links Up. Links Up offers a 3-year contract for 10 vehicles at $200 per month or $2,400 annually. Read more at thepaper.media. 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Tickets for the Hudson Fall musical Camelot will go on sale Tuesday, August 25th at 10 a.m. The show will be presented Thursday through Sunday, October 15th through the 18th, and Thursday through Saturday, October 22nd through the 24th. 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Alexander County Summer Concert Series will feature Play It Again, a Luke Bryan tribute this Saturday, August 22nd. The event will be held at the Alexander County Courthouse Park. The show will start at 7 p.m. Food trucks will be on site. The park is located at 101 West Main Avenue in Taylorsville. And the First Baptist Church of Glen Alpine will host a back-to-school party with pizza and a movie on Saturday, August 29th at 2 p.m. The event is for students grades 1 through 8. The church is located at 67 Hennessy Street in Morganton. I'm Ralph Mangum. 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
12: For Big Dog 92.1, here is a check in your forecast from the National Weather Service. Mostly sunny throughout the day. High temperature near 93 degrees. Chance of some rain late. Low overnight of 71. Tomorrow, rain and thunderstorms likely with a high temperature near 85. That's a look at your forecast from the National Weather Service.
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0: John Party working the night shift after Stella Lefty.

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Corn and charred oak barrels make bourbon. And we, along with a little help from Nashville, make great country music. All we need now is you and yours. Here, enjoy another great country song. 92.1, The Big Dog.

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0: That's Riley Green with Think As You Drunk. I'm Eric De Niro. 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That is a deadly fear of kissing.
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0: That's Corey Kent with Co Wetzel in Rocky Mountain Low. I'm Eric De Niro. 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You may get more done and enjoy your job more. People who give themselves a chance to recover from the stress of the day and show up the next morning well-rested are more energetic, enthusiastic, and effective than those who stay late.
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12: Here's a look at your forecast from the National Weather Service on the Big Dog 92.1. This afternoon, there could possibly be some evening showers and thunderstorms with scattered clouds and a low around 68. This has been a look at your forecast from the National Weather Service on the Big Dog 92.1.
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A John Deere sitting on a hillside with a small bird perched on a stack. That's what country sounds like.

0: That's Dan and Shay with Say So. I'm Eric De Niro. Remember when living with your parents once you became an adult was looked down upon? Not anymore. Almost everyone is staying home. Less than a quarter of 25 to 34-year-olds live outside of their parental home.
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Just for the record, we're not country-ish. We're country all the way. Yeah! Playing one great song after another.

0: That's Zach Topp with South of Sanity. I'm Eric De Niro, and we love our phones. People now spend a staggering 3 to 6 hours per day on their phones. That doesn't include work-related time.
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0: It's time for high school football on the Big Dog 92.1. Now we'll go down to the field where Bob Clark is standing by with tonight's call.
1: Big Dog 92.1, high school football game of the week on a Thursday as we begin the 2026 campaign. Bob Clark in with you along with Josh McKinney from the paper. Josh, a Thursday night game start off the season because of the impending inclement weather they think we're going to get tomorrow. I'm not sure about it. We'll see. But I think almost every area team went ahead and made the change for tonight's game. And unless you know of another one I'm not thinking of, but most other games can get you scores for those as well. But our game tonight is the Patton Panthers at home hosting the non-conference game against Freedom. Freedom Patriots. Josh, a couple of thoughts about these two teams just as we start the season. What are your thoughts on both teams as they start their 2026 campaign?
2: Yeah, it's kind of a new era for Freedom, obviously, that they graduate Caden Davis, who was their quarterback last year. They graduated Cody Johnson, who was a wide receiver. Those guys were the co-players of the year for Burke County, so be interesting to see there. They still got a lot of good skill players, but obviously losing those two, that talent level. We'll see where Freedom's going to be out here tonight. For Patton, you know, they've got several freshmen on their roster that have come up from Liberty. I understand there are some injuries in the Patton program right now, so we'll see how much some of those freshmen play tonight. But a lot of those guys coming from Liberty, which is, you know, three-peated in the conference the last 3 years. I've gotten to see them quite a bit. I'm sure that's very exciting for Patton to have those guys up.
1: Freedom, on the other hand, obviously has more senior leadership, I believe, this year. And I would think that of the four teams in Burke County, Freedom probably has the best shot to have a multiple win season and playoff run. But we will find out if they get their first test to get their feet wet in tonight's contest. They've just done the coin toss and getting ready to bring the players onto the field. I want to take a moment to thank our sponsors for high school football and all of our sports on Big Dog 92.1. This year, they include Chick-fil-A, Northwest Ace Hardware, Silver Creek Restaurant, DBS Sports, Heron HVAC, Timberwood, Stockman Funeral Home, Blue Ridge Energy, Mimosa Insurance, Triangle Contractors, also Ferris Insurance, Bob's Optical, Greenway Pizza, West End Diner, Western Piedmont Community College as well. Those are sponsors for the 2026 high school football campaign on Big Dog 92.1. We'll take a quick break and be back with the kickoff of Patton and Freedom on the Big Dog.
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1: Big Dog 92.1 high school football game of the week on this Thursday night. Freedom will be receiving the ball from the kickoff here. Patton Panthers placing the ball on the 40-yard line for the kickoff. Make that the 35, excuse me. And the referee having a discussion with the kicker here. Not sure what that's about. And they're getting ready to place it. Josh McKinney joining me from the paper. Now, Josh, you're kind of pulling double duty these days with the sports. And what is your position?
2: Well, I am the managing editor, technically, so okay. Working more on the news side, but now back with a lot more sports here.
1: All right. So managing editor and sports guy. And the ball is up. The kickoff received about 25. Number 4 on the return. Coming around the left side, cuts back to the left, past the 50. Still moving, kind of weaving through. Nice return there by junior Noah Francis. Noah Francis, number 4.
5: Noah Francis reverses the ball 43 yards.
1: That's a 43-yard run on the return. And
5: the
1: 37-yard line would be the line of scrimmage. As we're underway here, Freedom versus Hatton. First and 10 now for Freedom. They go with 2 wide receivers to the right, 1 to the left. Man in motion now. Quick handoff. Same runner as the return man. That is Noah Francis. Gained maybe 2 yards. Nice play by Patton to come up there and limit him to a short gain. Ryder Huffman, I believe, that quarterback for Freedom.
2: Yes, junior Ryder Huffman, who actually had a start a couple years ago to help Freedom make the playoffs whenever K-State was in.
1: And Christian Chapman, number 22 in the backfield. Quick pass to the right. It is caught down the sideline. Number 32. That is Ty Atkins with the catch. Senior, 6'2", 205.
5: Number 32, Ty Atkins, in Singleton,
1: makes the stop. Singleton on the stop for the Panthers. And now that was, in fact, the first down. Got moving of the chains here. Huffman with the ball again, a pitch. And got some room to run. Into the end zone goes number 4. Francis again. Francis, that was a pitch. He kind of went clear to the left-hand side of the field, cut it back through the middle, and dove into the end zone. But Francis gets Freedom's first point on the board of the season. Looks like they will try to kick for the extra point here. And the ball is snapped. Kick is up. And it hits the goalpost on the left side. No good. No good on the kick. So the score remains 6-0 on that opening drive. Freedom in the lead, 6-0 over Patton. We'll take a first break on Big Dog 92.1.
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1: Big Dog 92.1, high school football game of the week. Freedom in the lead, 6-0 over Patton. 7-yard return on the kickoff. So Patton will bring their offense on the field for the first time. Starting at the 25-yard line. As you mentioned at the top of the broadcast, Josh, the success of the Liberty team, middle school team, is what they're looking for to translate as the boys moved up to Patton here. So here we go with the first snap on offense for Patton. And I believe we've got a delay of game right off the bat.
5: Delay of game. Yep. Five yard penalty. Line of scrimmage. Today's first down.
1: Trenton Kidd is the quarterback for Patton. Wearing number 10 tonight. So it'll be first and 15 now. 10:53 to go in the opening quarter. And wondering if we have a little bit of first game jitters going on here. People are trying to get in the right spot. Looks like the referees are trying to make sure that some of the Freedom jerseys were pulled down enough to be able to see the numbers. All right, ball snap. A quick pitch to the right-hand side. Got the penalty yardage back, most of it. I believe he just about made it back to the original line of scrimmage. Maybe a yard short, so it'll be second and 10.5, let's call it.
5: 4-yard gain on the play
1: for the
5: Panthers. Second down and 11.
1: And I believe that was Nick Connor on the carry.
2: Couldn't tell you. Another
1: handoff here. This time, nothing doing. That was number 2, Lane Charlet. And he loses about 2 yards on that. Quick handoff.
5: Lost a two on the play, third down.
1: So brings up a third and about 13 now. Ball is snapped, first pass attempt now. Now he tucks it and runs, a flag on the play. Taken down on the run. Back to the original line of scrimmage, but there is a flag in the backfield. Looks like maybe an illegal block. It is a hold call.
5: The
1: penalty will be declined. So third fourth down. Patton will bring on the punting unit.

0: very hot week. Temperatures in the 90s today, but a little bit of a breeze now tonight. A little cooler. Ball bounces, is picked up and punted. Field is at the 49. And a good run underway. Now a flag on the play down the left-hand side. That was number 24, Trent Davis, on the return. So the run back was 27 yards, but flags are, it looks like there's maybe two flags on the play now. Unless it was two refs seeing the same thing. And we've got holding on the return team. And that will bring it back basically to the 50-yard line. Less another 5 yards off, so.
1: 10-yard penalty.
0: Excuse me, a 10-yard penalty. So what was a 27-yard return now ends up being spotted at the 41-yard line.
1: So,
0: about a loss of 8 with the penalty yardage from where he caught the ball. So, all at the 41-yard line. Freedom's second offensive possession. Up 6-0 in the early going here. Back to pass, and he's brought down at number 5, Ryder Huffman, being taken down, I believe, by Logan Williams. And it looked like he was about ready to let it fly, Huffman that is, and just as his arm was being raised, was taken down from the sack.
2: Big play by Patton there on defense. They needed something big to happen there to put Freedom behind the stick.
0: Now there is a completed pass on the sideline, caught by Deegan Smith. Is that Dagan Smith? Dagan Smith with the catch.
1: Pass is complete to Dagan Smith, number 13.
0: So that brings up a third down and about 15. Good play, good catch. He made one move but couldn't get anywhere, so third and about 15 now. Huffman with the snap, hands it off, and it's met immediately. That's number 2, I believe. Lane Charlet on the tackle.
1: I hope so,
0: Panther. It was Lane Charlet that got in there the first lick, and now it is fourth down. Freedom will punt.
2: Really nice series there by Pat's defense.
0: That'll give them a little bit of confidence moving forward as well. Return man standing at the 30-yard line.
1: Oh,
0: snap. Terrible punt. Comes off the side of his foot. Went out of bounds around the 50 or 45-yard line.
1: 4 yards punt running to the Patriots.
0: I believe it actually hit the bench. So it ends up being, from the original line of scrimmage, a 4-yard punt. So, Patton will get the ball back on the 41-yard line. Excuse me, 46-yard line. .734 to go in the first quarter. High school football on Big Dog 92.1. Patton Panthers trailing Freedom Patriots 6-0. Josh McKinney and Bob Clark in with you on this Thursday night. Ball is snapped, rolling to his left. Ball is incomplete on the pass. Trenton Kidd's pass incomplete. Looks like he threw that away on purpose. I didn't see any wide receivers really in the area. And now we do have a penalty on the play. Flag. So there is a holding call, so they'll back it up further. 10-yard line.
1: 10 yards at the top of the practice. Bring up a
0: third and long for Patton. Three wide receivers, two to the left, one to the right. And in motion. Ball is snapped, handoff up the middle, not much there. With Lane Charlet on the carry. Gain of about, what's that, Josh? About two, maybe? Not much.
2: Yeah, we can see here if there was a penalty.
0: Oh, okay. Now we had a false start. I didn't see the flag there. So a false start for that.
1: Illegal motion against that. 5 yards.
0: Okay, officially illegal motion, not a false start.
1: Second
0: illegal
1: down. Well, on the after 30.
0: So now it is third and forever. Two wide receivers to the right, one to the left. Trenton Kidd takes the snap. Quick pass. It is complete down the left sideline. Number 23, Alex Ryan on the catch. A decent gain had it not been so far. Is that a gain of about 7 or 8 there? So brings up a third, is this a third down, third and long now.
2: It looks like he officially got about 6 on that catch.
0: Okay. Now, they've got the marker at second down now, is that right? I think they...
2: Yeah, I think that's right.
0: Okay.
2: Yeah, a couple penalties
0: may have made a first down. Gotcha. All right, quick pass is complete on the sideline. Now it's a third down, but that was only a gain of about, what, yard and a half, maybe. So still about third and 17 or so.
1: Third down 16.
0: Yeah, I think a moment ago, with all the penalties, they had not changed the third down marker, and I saw them change it from a 3 to a 2, and I was like, well, that doesn't make sense. Oh. All right, looks like we have a timeout here. Patton taking a timeout.
1: Timeout on the field for the water break.
0: All right, they're doing it. Doing a water break, so it's an official timeout. We'll go ahead and take a timeout as well on Big Dog 92.1.
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0: Big Dog 92.1, high school football game of the week. Big third down play here for Patton. And it'll be a quarterback keeper for Kidd over to the left-hand side. Brought down and flag on the play. They are calling a sports collar tackle on that, which will be a 15-yard penalty. So that makes it a third and four, thanks to the penalty yardage there. So Patton's still in business on this play now. Quick handoff up the middle. Got a little bit of room there, but
2: pretty close.
0: Depending on the spot, Charlay with the carry. So it's third and four, and what is that, Josh?
1: Three.
0: Okay, so they only gave 1 yard. It looked like a lot more to me. Maybe a little bit of a bad spot, but fourth and three now. And because they're past the 50-yard line, I don't think they're going to punt. Probably go for it on fourth and three here. 5:39 to go, first quarter. Freedom leading 6-0. Patton hands off and tries to sweep around the right side and is brought down. A loss of about 5 yards there. Lane Charlay, the ball carrier. And now we've got another flag. Seems like it might be something that happened after the play, but I'm not sure. Either way, was a play that never really got going. He tried to string it out from right-hand side, was slowed down, and then tackled by a couple of different Patriots. And we've got a personal foul against Patton. So I believe
1: personal foul against
0: Patton. I believe that, so that backs them up quite a bit.
1: Fifteen yard penalty.
0: And I believe the ball turns over on downs there as well, Josh.
2: Yeah, I believe so. I think it was after the play.
0: So that means Ryder Huffman. Yep, ball turns over on downs. Ryder Huffman in at quarterback for the Patriots. So that was in fact a dead ball penalty, thanks to Brad here in that press box. The ball is snapped. Huffman running to his right, rolling out. Now he's going to tuck it and go down the sideline for a positive gain. Looks like he may have picked up about eight yards or so there. So brings up a second. And let's call it seven. It's about a second and three. Huffman with that run. So Huffman waiting the snap now. Quick pass. And got a little bit of room on the sideline. So gets the first down and a little bit more. Noah Francis on the catch. One of those plays where Francis kind of took a few steps backwards, caught the ball over towards the sideline and turned it upfield. So first and 10. 4:40 to go, first quarter. Huffman, quick handoff up the middle, and then he turns it outside. Close to first down territory. That was number two, Juju Dominguez on the carry. And we do have a flag on the play.
2: Actually, I think that was number eight, Scott Perkins.
0: On the carry? Okay.
2: Yes.
0: I knew I needed to drive all tonight.
2: I can see how two could look or an eight could look like a two all the way across the field, though. So we've got a, looks like an unsportsmanlike dead ball penalty against Patton, so that will move it closer to the end zone for Freedom. And they are inside the 10-yard line with the penalty now. So we've got first and goal at the 7 for Freedom, looking to build on that 6-point lead. And Huffman rolling to his right, flags on the play. He does throw the ball. It is caught for a touchdown.
6: Nice catch by Francis there.
2: Francis with a diving catch looks really nice, but it's coming back because of a holding call. And I'm sure somebody got that on film. It looks really cool, but it won't count.

0: 6-0 our score. Freedom in the lead. So they just told me that number 4 is actually Juju Dominguez and not Noah Francis. I'm not sure what the change of jersey number is there. Because our official roster has it as Juju at number 2. But they're telling us now in the press box that Juju's wearing number 4. So, meanwhile, handoff up the middle, number 22, Christian Chapman.
1: Christian Chapman's out there.
0: You know, we've seen a lot of penalties already right off the bat here. We got a jersey number problem. It's the first game. We've all got some opening game jitters or something. I don't know.
2: Whoever number 4 is, he's had a game so far.
0: 3:40 to go in the first quarter. Huffman with the ball, rolling to his right. Still rolling. Now he tucks it. Gets a little bit of run. Gets thrown out of bounds near the 3-yard line. And we got a flag again after the play. Not sure if this is going to be a personal foul of some sort. Definitely after the play. Waiting for the referee to give us the sign here. Another unsportsmanlike against Bat. I think maybe the tackler was a little too jubilant, maybe a little too forceful after the initial contact. So we've got a second and goal here from about the 1. And up the middle goes 22, Christian Chapman. And I believe that score so that's 12-0 now our score with 3:19 to go. There was confusion here for a moment as to whether he actually got in on the play before. It's a 2-point conversion attempt now and it is no good. The score will remain 12-0. Freedom is lead over Patton with 3:19 to go. And we'll take a break here on Big Dog Match 2.1.
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0: 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All I do is
1: Big Dog 92.1, high school football game of the week on this Thursday night. 12-0 our score, Freedom in front of Patton. 3:19 to go in the first quarter. Josh McKinney and Bob Carson with you on this Thursday night. As I mentioned, a moved area game from Friday night to Thursday due to the possibility of inclement weather tomorrow. See if we can get you some area sport as well here. Freedom kicking off from the 40. Ball goes down to about 20. And that's where the Panthers will take over. Yeah, I checked on the other two Burke County teams that are playing tonight, and not going so well for East Burke and Drawn at the moment. At last check, West Iredale leads over East Burke 20-0 in the second quarter. That's in Statesville. Bunker Hill and Drawn are playing with Valdez, and Drawn trailing 27-0, and that game still in the first quarter. So not a great start for those two teams. .318 to go here in the first quarter. Patton starting at their own 27, trying to answer the 12 points from Freedom. And another free snap penalty. Or is this a timeout call?
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0: Football season is here, but the 90-degree summer heat isn't quitting yet. Don't let the weather win in overtime. 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